0: Happy.
1: Look at me, I'm happy. Don't worry. 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
1: Von der Küste bis zu den Alpen. 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

0: 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Die größten Hits. Für Schleswig-Holstein. NDR 1, Welle Nord.
1: It's not time to make a change. 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

0: 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Für Schleswig-Holstein. NDR 1.
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1: She work it, girl, she work the bowl, she break it down, she take it low, she's fine as hell, she's about the dough, doing a thing right on the floor, and money, money she making, look at the way she's shaking, make you wanna touch her, wanna taste her, have you lustin' for her, going crazy, face it.

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1: You self-destructed little girl. 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So you screwed up, we're gonna